are more than a curious medicine bundle on a museum rack. We are Trickster in the Blood, natural mixed blood tricksters. We're warriors in that silence between bodies.

Her move to innocence is concerned with the ways in which indigenous peoples are counted, codified, represented, and included, this included by educational researchers and other social science researchers. Indigenous peoples are rendered visible in mainstream educational research in two main ways, as quote-unquote at-risk peoples and as asterisk peoples. Relationships do not merely shape reality, they are.

The miracle is that so much was maintained in spite of it all. Our nation stood on the embodiment of the fierce, desperate hope and relentless insistence of our ancestors to continue on. Without those ancestors, without their stories, there's nothing to carry forward. This, to me,

contain a huge amount of information encoded like a subject.

0: Hey, Cage.
1: Jables.
0: How goes it, man?
1: It's good. It's good.
0: You know, I've been thinking a lot about it, and I just want us to be the best fucking band in the world.
1: Well, yeah, me too.
0: There's no point in doing it if we're not the best.
1: Well, it's true. I agree with that.
0: I mean, what? We're going to be, yeah, we're really good. We're, like, almost as good as Arcade Fire. Fuck that.
1: Yeah.
0: We got to leave those fuckers in the dust.
1: What do you think?
0: All those fucking youngsters got to fucking lick our boot or fuck it. You know what I mean?
1: Yeah, yeah. Well, how do we do that, though?
0: Dude, you need to fucking have some lessons.
1: What?
0: No, you're really good, but you got to expand your game.
1: Lessons?
0: You know how Kobe in the offseason will go and, like, learn a fucking, you know, a Texas two-step or something to add to his arsenal?
1: That's true. That's true.
0: Well, I've just been noticing some of your classic riffs are a little sloppy.
1: Really?
0: Huh. And I hope you're not pissed off at me, but I went ahead and hired a dude.
1: Yeah?
0: Yeah.
1: Oh, no. What?
0: Dude, just give it a chance, will you? If you don't like it, I swear, if you don't like it, we'll fucking fire his ass. He's out.
1: Who is this guy?
0: His name is Felix Char. He's from Spain, and he is the best. Okay. I got him from the fucking London Philharmonic.
1: I don't know him. It seems weird.
0: Would you just spend a minute with him?
1: Okay. All right. Bro. I'll spend a minute.
0: He's right outside. I'm sending him in.
1: Oh, God. Okay.
2: Why? Lessons. So stupid.
3: Hello?
1: Hi.
3: I am Felix Char.
1: Hi. Felix? Yeah.
3: Yes. Jack has asked me to spend some time with you.
1: Oh, okay. Yeah.
3: One-on-one. So while Jack is outside, we will work on your technique.
1: Okay.
3: Let's see your pickup. Is this your guitar here?
1: Yeah, I got it. I got it right over here.
3: Is this a Fender?
1: It's a Gibson.
3: Yes, a Gibson.
1: Yeah.
3: It's made by the same manufacturer. Pick it up, please. Can you pick it up?
1: Okay, yeah.
3: No.
1: What did I do?
3: You pick it up from the neck. Okay. This is not the way you pick up a guitar.
1: I just picked it up.
3: No, no.
1: Hey.
3: Cállate tu boca. You pick it up from the body, okay?
1: The what?
3: The body.
1: Oh, the body. Body,
3: sorry,
1: okay.
3: About my accent.
1: I didn't know.
3: Now listen to me. I want you to play like it is a woman. You go and play the guitar now.
1: Okay.
3: No. Your fingers are too tight.
1: They're too tight?
3: Yes, let me get behind you.
1: I
3: put my finger on your finger.
1: Hey, what?
3: Then you can feel.
1: I got
3: fingers on your mouth. I put my finger on your mouth, on your lips. Yes, that's good.
1: Hey, man,
3: yes,
1: what are you?
3: Hey, you want to play like an orgasm?
1: I'm just trying. What?
3: Feliz. Do you feel that?
1: Oh, God. This is really weird, man.
3: That's my cock.
1: What?
3: It's my cock in your butt.
1: Oh, God! Hey!
3: Do you feel it?
1: No!
3: Now I'm going to touch your cock. Let me touch your penis.
0: It's me!
1: What?
0: It's JB.
1: God!
0: There's no Felix, dude.
1: What are you doing?
0: There's no Felix. I'm fucking waking you up!
1: What?
0: I'm trying to shake your foundations!
1: By touching me with your penis?
0: Yes, by fucking touching your penis. Whatever it takes!
1: God!
0: That's all I'm saying, dude. I'm making a point. Let's get fucking serious. Let's get fucking physical! Let's take it from the top.

0: Entonces, desde hace que me sweet mouth she wanted to say Muna. Would I know what makes you want?
1: I wouldn't be able to talk to that way, but it's really a school.

0: Kui, kui, kui, chino wa ta pia te di chi bo shi chi ma man chi hegan na hea ka shka cha ka hega ta niu chi shiko wa kwa win un chi shiko ya ka man chi hego nda niu chi shiko ni hui chi gwan du den cho wa shat mak wa shat mani te nam eh na gu chi hup mui ka hega cha na ka shkwan na mui e di chi bo shi kut nu ispas but so do my the chibo signet in that chick with no ahunas. We done and did up then. We done what to cheat to moot make a got poor but Monday. She we done, but you match no manji go or did not jeta. But what any which is now needed and the squimming, the mevans again, like a squeezing and when take manji got jeta. Tajima in a wendaji, a manji got to dinaji, and when we know the eight stata, like a chumuna, tachi, when he read a chumuta, chuda with such a pescata, and when a sweet and the mehem one of nut, could no ahunus, but sade the mak, we dano, tachi chumutu of nut, gay at the mastinska. No hope they did by Spitzadio. 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Books, no one may have what we duck in it, we nest daddy, and they went in by daddy, and many name it up. My Yanaki, see what I'm a his boot, Giovanni Dabchan, Nest Denik, I just at the pun. Yanni, we see what I'm a nest of the woman, but Giovanni Dabchan got not did him do the new. I want it. So, we duck in a muck when in the daddy hand of his head, but join that chuck, I wouldn't. I wouldn't say, oh, chun the day, what is it? That with daddy hin, they would want no a hoochim get no a no a hoochim get matching, you see, on woman's. I wouldn't, carragat that in within this person with the one who is it's a match, the one he's doing, Jack Bernard, and we may what bombies are you buzzing with the bay and they would talk. None of the marriage and stay me with the man, the horse, the pagan, but they did no one the horse came up, but they did no hope they did it. They would whisper, you know, did this in Yamni day with the pagan, just me with. But this, she meeting, don't only beg me with doing it. When they did cast cutter, what with the mother with the Ninuin, doing the shabby that we got in Jeter. And they catch with the moine. The mune is Sagam de Hokwen, a pay twak, a paid muck, a cheese to the mana snitty, a pay who dish nisty when on a squatter. And is a bit on a Julie Rock at Otek and no doctor. Must that the basmuza to know why we dumna gay hit the burn to one of my cootie tender to the call in a half day, but it's good one. I when it that then just swine a daughter day, woman or catch with my head up to the mutnino, just thoughts a gonda, que mustain at Sejip, you have the pinto, which that Sejip in technique to the mut came back, to the mutness step when you have one manja, quit me not have the pinto, queen of Matuka no modi, busy, I'm stitch with Matnota, back end of Mat, a thin news to have milk. Ek, catching to my doll, back. Gam stats kod man not me not in the we have the even though matrice with the dit. The would say put you pundo it could mondo quit the dit or doctor. I want an ish, but not even it's good one in a Les nuits n'ont rien dit, je les rocta, dis nanande, ou ce que tu cano, un gonande, et ma mouit nan out neno, ou à tekna, qui est sèche tekne non de 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
0: Hey, Gwet, Bernard.
1: I'm going to go to the house. I'm going to go to the house. I'm going to go to the house. I'm going to go to the house. I'm going to go to the house. I'm going to go to the house. I'm going to go to the house. I'm going to go to the house. I'm going to go to the house. I'm going to go to the house. I'm going to go to the house. I'm going to go to the house. I'm going to go to the house. I'm going to go to the house. I'm going to go to the house. I'm going to go to the house. I'm going to go to the house. I'm going to go to the house. I'm going to go to the house. I'm going to go to the house. I'm going to go to the house. I'm going to go to the house. I'm going to go to the house. I'm going to go to the house. I'm going to go to the house. I'm going to go to the house. I'm going to go to the house. I'm going to go to the house. I'm going to go to the house. I'm going to go to the house. I'm going to go to the house. I'm going to go to the house. I'm going to go to the house. I'm going to go to the house. I'm going to go to the house. I'm going to go to the house.

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